0: Catch me when the summer falls. I just wanna do to you. Gaze until I hardly see. I hope I leave a rule of me. Colder than 10,000 freezes. I fell in love with all your features. Daylight moves into evening. Not collected, you can stay dreaming.
1: I stay believing. Arms wrapped around your waist, the hands clasped when I pray. 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Steady my breathing, baby, we're survivors. 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
1: Black Joy. Joy is the will. It's the dimple that has endured. A dance so deep in a dark cheek. A wound without a scar. Without a trace. The humor of hurt. It's the hell of being healed. Joy daps death. Lives in the grin singing from the blood. Bathes in a smirk. Testifies tenderness in a tear. It is a smile silhouetted against the face. Witnessing the want. The flower in the grenade, a rose in the concrete, a pirouette beside a barricade. It's the butterfly in the battlefield. It's disarming. The swing set in the middle of a gunfight. It's dodging a bullet, hopscotch, double dutch, a fierce gaze, the side eye, the shade, the sass, the snap, the head nod. It's the turn up, the swag. Joy is righteous and ratchet. Joy twerks and taps, jukes and jives, Harlem shakes, electric slides, dutty wines, salsas on twos and rumbas. Joy

Where joy is a song anywhere. Joy bees in the trap. There's a Zilla beat in the Middle East. It's fly, it's finger licking good. It's pasteles with black beans or a patty and cocoa bread. It's fried chicken with barbecue sauce or buffalo sauce or hot sauce or any damn sauce. Joy is a recipe passed on. A language that survives savory, sweet toe curling, knocking boots, the fight, the fury, making love to make up, it's the glow. It's an entire day in a lover's arms. A carton of ice cream and a bed of books that's illuminated in the aftermath. Wrinkled lips, a powdered kiss, the shivering hips, the theater of our thunder. Joy. Joy is a story traveling. A rocking chair on the front lawn, a wind chime in a window. It's a barbecue in the backyard, subwoofers in a hoopty. It's melanin gathered in a room. It's the entourage. It's getting your friends in the club. Joy, joy is all about vibes. It's a roof over your head. It's clothes on your back. It's free 99. It's having the rent when it's due or having no rent at all. It's no debt, no credit check. Joy is shooting dice in a stairway. It's getting a hand in spades or a double six copy going dominoes. It's hoops in a crate. It's opening a fire hydrant in the heat. Joy is a six block wheelie through traffic with no handlebars. In the rain, it's the catwalk, it's the voguing, it's the coming out, it's a crackhead with a dime bag and a dream, it's a fresh pair of white kicks with the check, it's bottle caps glued beneath dress shoes, it's $3 in the tank, it's catching rainwater in a tin cup, a firefly in your palm, buying sunflowers for yourself on a cloudy day, it's a moon in the sky as if in a school play, it's your father in the audience. Joy is skipping school or recess. It's a screen without static, aluminum foil antenna. It's when the belt buckle snaps, or the switch breaks, or your mom gets too damn tired. Joy is waving down the ice cream truck. A fresh lineup and a clean doobie, perfect coil to a curl, or a loosened nap and an afro pick. It's the gift of gab. It's rapping your ass off, roasting or wrestling a sibling to tap out. Joy is your mama jokes until it's your mama. The first foot out the jail, the

of our memory. It's the irony of our forgetting. It's a helicopter 4 days after the hurricane on a roof with no water or food. It's a mother picking her daughter up from foster care. It's smoking a joint in a cop car switching lanes. It's food stamps on the first of the month. It's no snitching. No snitching. It's loyalty, perseverance, protest, resilience, resistance, the food after the funeral or the parade, the blessing, the curse, the call, the response, the prayer, the pulpit. It's evidence of things unseen. It's the hallelujah, the amen, the Holy Ghost speaking in tongues. It's when the santos say you don't need no cleaning. It's genetic heirloom. It's the portable promised land. It's the diaspora. It is the diaspora. It is the diaspora making it overseas or making it over the Mason-Dixon line. Joy. Joy is family. It's brotherhood. It's sisterhood. It's feeling another's dimple in your face. It's together. Joy is together. It's together, unified on the front lines. Our joy will astonish the world. Because true joy has always been and will always be justice.

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RP Lito, RP Few. 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

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I still gotta go back to get it taken out. I think he was saying something about root canals. 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

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And everybody knew that I wasn't me, but trying to be true. Listening to the groove and watching all the moves and coming close to you. 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

Region Kultur Wilisau und dem Kulti erwartet die Indie-Pop aus Basel von Lost in Lona. If the world was upside down and it's raining glitter, got my face and my hand to the ground, cause I thought I was bigger.

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What you want from me? I don't want you. What you want from me? I don't want you. 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I've been thinking about you. 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

0: everything continues to go this way, that it is going, Omoga is always coming out trenches this year. At the top this thing, I don't get anything where I go talk to you, okay. I don't get assurance, but I know, I just know somehow, see, if things continue to go the way it's going right now, we will come out trenches this year.
1: As I'm going on there, the future I see for my family starts to scare me. I don't even know if I feel to come out of my family out of the trenches. Once we present, I'm 40 years now, my picking, they call me a deadbeat. Praying to God, it be like this since I come in, no be letter to hear me. Poverty stay, they fear me. 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

0: I actually want an Audi.
1: Tinnitus is a common and debilitating condition of noise in the ear or head.
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0: Curdy Climax mit Birkin.
1: If everything continues to go this way, that it is going, Omoga will suppose come out trenches this year. At the top this thing, I don't get anything where I go talk to you. I don't get assurance, but I know, I just know somehow. If things continue to go the way it's going right now, we will come out trenches this year.
2: As I'm going on there, the future I see for my family starts to scare me. I don't even know if I fit to come out of my family out of the trenches. Once me pressing, I'm 40 years now, my picking, they call me a deadbeat. Praying to God, it be like this since I come in, no feel that to hear me. Poverty stay, they fear me. 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

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Told them the fans call me grandma, my government name, what he after. 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The time that I've been on my knees for the

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This is Headache speaking. Please remember to breathe. The numbers are 11, 13, 21, 26, 36, and 108. The colors are blue, yellow, red, and purple. When I was young, the moon used to walk me to school, and I would eat my cereal with a spoon. But now that I'm older, I like to eat it with a fork. Do I have to? No. Do I want to? No. Sometimes life is just hard for no reason. Sometimes you need to feel the weight of something pointless on your shoulders. Listen to me. I know how cool it would be if Sunday lasted the whole damn week. I know that if you want to know how paradise really feels, you have to try somehow to be a little like a god. And if you're still here, remember I'm not real, and neither are your dreams. And I'm sorry to break it to you, but if that ever mattered to you at all, it was over for you from the start. We smoke 5.2 trillion cigarettes a year. Are you honestly trying to tell me that we couldn't manage a few more? There are 100 trillion synapses in our brains, 30 trillion cells in our lovely bodies, and there are 400 billion stars in the Milky Way. There are mad different types of fruit which are somehow basically all delicious. There are different styles of insects, of flowers, of birds, of bees, of reptiles, of trees, of mountains, of mammals, of rivers, of deserts, of oceans, of jungles, of lakes, of glaciers, of geysers, of volcanoes, and so much more. But quite amazingly, we have 34,000 distinct emotions, and I am currently experiencing one. What about you? I can't tell you mine. That's for me to know, and you to try to find out. Good luck.

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0: get wasted. 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At the time trying to get the picture. Take it. Girl, come with me, don't get lost. Yeah. Post with a pic with love on the walls. Purse getting thick and big like frost. Like, say I make a sick. Got a 100 missed calls. Miss calls. I can't take a tip. Nah. I can't pass the ball. Got these blows like Pokemon. I gotta catch them all. Catch them all. Running out of time, make it last. Yeah, star. Yeah. I just need to know that you'll get up when you fall. Yeah. Fall. Yeah. I just need to know that you'll get up when you fall, yeah. Yeah. No, no. Let her know, no, yeah. Let her know, yeah. Let her know, yeah. Damn, it's getting real. Yeah. Took the whole pill. Hey, with my new thrill. Like, what's the deal? It's the old feel. Yeah. Can't hold still. No, this ain't time kill. Yeah. But it never will. No, feels so real.
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1: Meets Birkin.
2: If everything continues to go this way that it is going, one more guy will suppose come out trenches this year. I did talk this thing, I don't get anything I go talk to you. I don't get assurance, but I know, I just know somehow, see. If things continue to go the way it's going right now, we will come out trenches this year.
3: As I'm going out there, the future I see for my family starts to scare me. I don't even know if I fit to come out of my family out of the trenches. Once we press and 40 years now, my picking, they call me a deadbeat. Praying to God, it be like this since I come in, don't be let out to hear me. Poverty stay, they fear me. Nigeria, they stay, they fear me. The cause of God, it will be stable for

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What exactly are we talking about? Everything sounds like a question. Number two, we have vocal fry, also known as creak. 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

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Talking about the Gen Z young mom influencer hands. 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

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And it's like every consonant is aspirated. Very curious to know if people like know.

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Please don't capture me. 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

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They are touched, but they don't know it. It because it cannot be grabbed, right? 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

0: living in love. 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And one of the things that he encouraged you to do was to go on what you call seclusions, what we might call retreats, more in the West.
1: Yeah, well, there was later, the first thing actually he asked me to do is to stop playing music. That was the first thing.
0: And how was that?
1: That was really, really hard.
0: Yeah.
1: Because my whole emotional life was somehow going through the instrument, you know. 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

0: A rhythm begins in the night. 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
2: If everything continues to go this way that it is going, Omoga will suppose come out trenches this year. At the top this thing, I don't get anything where I go talk to you. I don't get assurance, but I know, I just know somehow, see. 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